0: now.
1: Copy, we're making our way down the hill. 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

0: 12,000 block, Jump Highway. 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
4: We're going to work northbound towards the VRV here location.
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0: William Adam, Robert Robert, Edward Nora, first of Chuck, common spelling.
1: 1986-0512.
0: Copy. Can you see your cell units available? Yes, ma'am. Mission vehicle out of the roadway. I'll be clear.
2: 286.
1: Arrive 1705.
4: MR-14-1705.
1: This is Tom Martin on a domestic.
0: 86.
6: 25.
1: Flag is a verbal herd only. It's going to be a couple addresses from the 4697 Java Lane Southwest address. DRP also states that they can see fish up and they look aggressive. Excuse me, birdie. 2King 30. We've had a couple of calls from Jedediah today, and it looks like that subject is related to this, as that caller disconnected.
2: I have a radio status track.
0: North
1: 63 en route. Who's the other unit?
2: Two Charles 73.
1: There's 2032. He's also a convicted felon for residential burglary twice. He also has locals for a trespass worker out of Yale and the same locals for his previous Lansing misdemeanor.
0: Receive. Can you confirm on that lazy warrant?
1: Different.

0: Radio 3471, can you refer this over to Olympia for them to take a look at also? Follow-up at 81.
1: Okay.
2: Yeah, the ocean unit turns this way. Where are we?
3: Did the little ocean unit respond to that or the Emerson Center?
2: Ocean Center. I'm very lucky in the past history with Jen and I today.
3: Perfect.
2: I'm

0: people arguing the situation is beginning to de-escalate. Subject, 30-year-old white man last seen wearing a black shirt, gray shorts, no shoes. Subjects are separated now.
1: Where's he?
0: What's he got?

0: Romania, 246, even sending a warning confirmation.
1: 246.
0: Ready, Maple 4, clear traffic.
2: Maple 4.
1: Be ready to status check.
2: Four units ready.
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1: 3186, just received, warrant confirmed.
6: I'm sure I'm copy.
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0: por cemento.
1: IC unit is confirmed. They want to know where you're going to transport.
0: Alright. Go ahead and send that thing to Squally, please. Have a good one. Thank you. It's important.
1: Ready to travel.
2: I'm going to report.
1: Proceed.

0: 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There's Zan 4 on the map.
1: Station 4.
0: Please clear all of them.
1: Over.
2: Copy the welfare. They decline resources. You can clear that info.

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1: Wait, go ahead.
0: I just drove by sequence 230. They're all fine. We can resolve that.
1: Thank you.
2: You want to have them copy, please?
1: Yeah, glad your first time.
2: Charles Union Adam, 7464.
1: Copy, Charles Union Adam, 7464. Go ahead, your second.
2: Boy, John King, 3400.
1: 3400.
0: 3-2. We can resolve that at your guys' discretion since it's been a while since you called.
3: Anything else is possible that you can resolve also?
4: Last unit, didn't copy due to static. Go again.
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4: Roger also.
3: Can you send me the address?
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1: Slash denial complaint off Parkview Loop.
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2: 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I'll be on reports at 81.
1: Received.
4: Oh, sure. Can you change this to a civil and get ready for a city patrol?
2: I'm requesting a more county unit. So you can go in and clear this up for them.
3: The agency is just on other list. They're not referred to them water.
5: Sitting on an open oven door.
4: Cool, so that's pretty easy to clear out.
2: Is there anyone out in 5 minutes who is a suspicious person?

0: 26, this is going to be coming back from this bus pattern, please.
1: Coming in. Super 464, it's going to be moving up right this way, so we can hold it for crew.
2: 2 North 6, 6.

0: Yes, sounds great. Alpha Medic Force in service.
1: Medic Force 1722.
2: Patient is a 56-year-old male, conscious with heavy breathing, complaining of abdominal pain. The patient also states that they might have anxiety.
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2: 1722.
4: First and 11 arriving. 1723.
5: Three, I
6: copy Lockland, but you're also.
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0: 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Change this one, Alex, sir. Put it up.
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2: Yes.

Can I get one for one? Alfred, Adam, Lincoln, Frank, Ocean, Robert, David, versus Christine, Charles, Henry, Robert, Ida, Sam, Tom, Ida, Nora, Edward, David, Virginia, ABC, Kevin, 12, 13.

0: 3-1-6, can you show me what that block is doing tomorrow at I-5? And Sam Henry, 8717.
1: 4-1-6, receipt. 4-7-11 radio. Go ahead. Christine is showing trespass from Walmart in Sunwater, as well as Walmart in Yelm. Drivers is licensed 12 of 29 and clear. Also shows a second last name for her, possibly of Crow. There's a question, is a white male 40s tall, dark hair, shirt, and then on top.
0: Can I have it out?
1: 15:30.
2: Sam versus Jennifer Cameron, Middlebury Boy, date of birth 1979, 12, 13.

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1: 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I haven't found it yet. I'm still researching the call from yesterday.
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4: 1426
2: arriving.
4: 1426
2: arriving.
4: 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We have a small superficial burn, and can you send me a camera?
5: 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Medic 10, did you copy? You can stand down.
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At 215 Killian Road Northwest, number 226. Cross Street is between Kota and the Southeast and 97th Avenue Southeast.

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1: So I trespass for Washington State DOT.
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0: For King 26, Bateman is the respondent in a protection order with a Christopher Baird. And driver shows suspended, revoked, third, and ignition or locked device required, probationary license, 7 of 32.
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Station 81. BLS yellow response. 4101. Mervyn Road Northeast. Cross street is between 20th Court Northeast and 41st Avenue Northeast.

0: 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At 4701 7th Avenue Southwest, number 203. Cross Street is between Kaiser Road Southwest and Rosewood Drive Southwest.
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1: Captain G, I'll help you out with Mr. Gonza also.
2: Good.
1: Sorry for making another experience of that. Mr. Gonza, his wife and his two kids are home, and they're going to let me just kind of walk through and for 100% certainty that nothing strange is happening here.
2: Perfect. And that female is in her 90s. We're still working on further information. There's no history in the last 90 of this address.

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0: 11104, be advised that this is going to be the location of the RP. They said it's going to be her neighbors with the gate around their house. 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
1: Received, go check it out.
0: Where
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0: 7-1 to divert.
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0: 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Cross Street is between Brentwood PL Southeast and 24th Avenue Southeast.
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2: 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Last of Jocelyn, John, Ocean, Sam, Lincoln, Ida, Nora, first of Denise, David, Edward, Nora, Ida, Sam, Edward. That'll be David, Matthew, 090626.
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Columbia Boyd area. We're taking a suspicion circumstance at Personal Landing. There's a male who hit a juvenile, approximately 5 to 7 years old, 3 ago. He'll be on a boat next to the docks. Information pending bulletin 1759.

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5: Third hit first the land agency, that is, was a previous call from a couple of days ago in which basically the same was reported. 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
2: 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Engine 1, ELS yellow response. 8007, Park Ridge Drive Southeast. Cross Street is between Park Ridge Court Southeast and Janica Court Southeast.

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2: 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I added a temp tag and a VIN, if you can run an attach, please.
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0: Seven, one, and 86. Male versus female. Male subject's a 40-year-old white male, gray shirt, black pants. Waiting for further.
3: 31, can you see me that?
0: Unit that wants the call, I didn't get your full number.
3: 3 out of 31.
0: Out of 31, 1800. Adam 31, boy 86, second subject, a 40-year-old white female, purple shirt, no weapons involved. Male was throwing things at the female.

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2: 30, 2 North 6, I'll be in route to back 30. Brief delay from anyone.
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1: 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Moving on. Were you going traffic or same traffic?
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0: 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At 700 Lily Road Northeast. Cross Street is between 12th Avenue Northeast and Wintergreen Drive Northeast.
1: Lincoln, Lincoln, Ida, Ocean, Tom, Tom, versus Carolyn, Charles, Adam, Robert, Ocean, Lincoln, Young, Nora, Marshall, A, Adam, David, 1956, 0304.
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1: Last of Wilkins, William, Ida, Lincoln, King, Ida, Nora, Sam, versus Adam, Tom, Tom, Marshall, M, Mary, David, 1978, 0729.
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3: We want Adam 65 service morning.
4: Play a sudden onset weakness in both arms. Locate in room 13.

0: I'm 31 with a corrected date of birth for 780730. Wilkins is respondent in a protection order with last of Walker. Drivers is suspended, revoked, surge, 7 of 28, and clear.
1: Copy, thank you.
0: And 31, he's also trespassed from the Tumwater Walmart.
1: Copy, thank you.
0: 8-19.
2: Please.
0: Three, 10-4.
3: The juvenile dirt bike complaint. Can you link that with 4-7 stall? All right, cleared.

0: call. Yes.
1: The mother service off Main Street to be clearly resolved. Send me back my animal complaint.
0: Engine 01, your patient's a 35-year-old male, conscious, breathing normally, complaining of a seizure. Located in the main room, car advised, they are picked the rents.

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1: What's the emergency?
0: 4-7, suspect just left on a bike. Black male in his 30s, brown hoodie, black shorts, black backpack. Last seen southbound through the Conoco parking lot towards Ross. I don't have info on what he stole yet. You're very staticky right now. Did you want me to send it to you or let it pen?
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0: Received.
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1: Edward 68. One 1/4 60, be advised that the husband left in a 88 red Nissan DX. It's two-door. He talks. No direction of travel just yet.

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0: firm, will you be out to be Regina Court address or the 21st at Southeast address?
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0: 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Cross Street is between Israel Road Southwest and Tumwater Boulevard Southwest.
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1: Top on 10, copy those, clear traffic. Just confirming, is that clear traffic?
0: No, 121.
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0: Last name Miller, first name Kyle, middle initial John, birthday 1991-08-28.
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0: 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Thank you.
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0: Three, 286, I'm clear, also.
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0: clear,
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0: That animal hot dog complaint can be cleared out on air patrol.
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2: 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You can also enter in as a runaway and close with the report.

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2: 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There is a haze in the area, and we noticed it downtown as well. We're going to go ahead and keep looking around.
0: Perfect. Engine is unwanted. Clear is off.
4: 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Radio 3-1-6, similar case number, also.
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0: 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I'll get you a plate. It's obstructed partially.
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Good morning. It's a commercial audible alarm at Harvest Development, LLC, 3926 Cleveland Avenue, Southeast. A North Hall, Northeast Motion. Only one other alarm. Looks like it was earlier this morning on 4 a.m. for the same zone. Was unfounded.

0: 3080. He ended up going to the Holidays house, so there's lots of foot traffic going on.
1: Great.
2: 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How much? Phantom 62, staying on the attempt to contact
1: 1950. Hurry up, Allies.
0: 30 South 80. 1914. 2 Boyd, you can change the address. It's up to 610 Chambers. I'm out the RO.
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0: 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IHOP, Martin Wayne. Charles, William Charles. 2155.
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0: 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The last two is 5-5.
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1: Go ahead.
0: For the plate, you added Charles Norris, M9544. It comes back to the Toyota Avalon. The registered owner, Lassa Thomas, Joseph Christopher, out of DOC Olympia headquarters. Lassa Thomas, first Christopher, middle S. Sterling, 1991-0607, white male, 6'2", 240, brown, per escaping community custody, no bail.

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1: We're going to be clear. There was a small incipient stage fire that was put out by the sprinkler. Property managers are on site waiting alarm check. Also, no hazards.
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0: 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Go ahead. 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
3: 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Greenleaf Avenue, child locked in a car.
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3: Hang on 1 sec. That'll be 16705.
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4: Copy.

0: 614693. Are you on Lockheed Pit?
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0: There's a pending call in Greenleaf for the child lock in the car. 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

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Cross Street is between 60th Avenue Southeast and Agnes Loop Southeast.

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0: Reference your warm call at U.S. Bank. I've cleared it. 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
0: Code 15 and L's left at 1924.
1: Female, she fell off of her bike and has a large laceration. She went unconscious and had lots of blood loss. They need a tourniquet and replacing monolith.
2: 33.
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3: 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Is fire on CS AOS yet?
1: Negative. They're still in route. Looks like they're about to be in the neighborhood now.
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1: Go ahead.
0: Possibly Gabriel Adam Johnson.
1: Gabriel A. Johnson, 1984-0621 for the help Lacey trespass order from the 76 Rock Ales College. And run on full.
0: Thank you. Also, that's a full note.
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0: County David area, taking a herd domestic off of 180th Ave.
1: 100. Never turned it back.
0: 109. This is going to be behind the location of 5635 180th Ave Southwest. Or if you can hear a verbal male and female. Still working on further information.

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2: That will be it. I'll do it by day. Thank you. This will be clear as well.
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0: Confirm, go ahead, you're also.
2: I believe the mail app is going to be a Nathan Gilligan. And we should have a time and with him.
0: Copy. And 102.9, did you copy that? The last update says that they heard a loud crack, unknown if it's something slamming or a small gunshot, and the yelling ceased after that sound.
3: Can you send me my call, please?
0: 10-12, I copy. And is there a travel unit to back 100?
3: Rio cell phone.
0: Okay.
1: Clear wants license expires September 2026, comes back to 2006 in San Ultima.
4: Where is he? It's in the driveway of the residence.
1: No phone on cell stands to be that's proof. Raise
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3: Victor, this is probably going to be the wrong address if you can. 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
2: 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Cross Street is the Gwynn Holiday Fair Southeast and McCormick Way Southeast.

0: 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Cross Street is between Jefferson Street Southeast and Cherry Street Southeast.
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0: Chuck 01, BLS Yellow response. 601, 4th Avenue East. Cross Street is between Cherry Street Southeast and Chestnut Street Northeast.
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1: There's some history. The only other alarm was a year ago. The residence was secure, and they had public service call back in May, otherwise nothing significant.
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0: Olympic, BLS Yellow Response. 601, 4th Avenue East. Cross Street is between Cherry Street Southeast and Chestnut Street Northeast.
1: 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It'll be O'Reilly's.
2: Olympic 1 received.
3: Triple 8, confirm you're on a traffic stop at O'Reilly's with that vehicle now.
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3: 1946.

AMR, BLS Yellow Response. 601, 4th Avenue East. Cross Street is between Cherry Street Southeast and Chestnut Street Northeast.

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Cross Street is between Boulevard Road Southeast and Boulevard X Road Southeast.

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1: Hey, firm. This is a few alarms last week.
2: Yeah, firm.
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3: 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At 335 Cooper Point Road Northwest, number 105. Cross Street is between Harrison Avenue Northwest and Limited Lane Northwest.

0: 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Cross Street is between Russell Road Southeast and Ryan Street Southeast.
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3: Copy. Somebody just texted the mom. Somebody's got her, I believe. I'm working on it right now.
0: Olympic, BLS response. 5706, 39th Avenue Southeast. Cross Street is between Russell Road Southeast and Ryan Street Southeast.
3: 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She's going to be in a red Subaru.
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0: 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This is going to be an adult family home. A resident is in crisis, acting disorderly, threatening the RP and damaging property.
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1: This is going to be Vail and 153rd is going to be blocking light truck with a trailer versus a white SUV. Looks like we do have one patient confirmed, and they're going to try to move their vehicles out of the roadway.
0: So we're 29, I'll be clear, and you can hear that.
1: 29.
2: There you go. Oh, mother.
1: 6-4-14.

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2: Clear.
3: Houston made clear, 21. Houston made radio reference the alarm at the JNI. Is that clear?
2: I'm not clear, that.
1: 21. We have multiple callers. Both involved parties have called in. There's injuries in a white Cadillac SUV. Patient's a 56-year-old male, conscious, breathing normally, complaining of neck and back pain.
4: Engine 21 received.

0: looking at himself, information, taking 8 threats with a knife at the Yonger Park. Adult male brandished a knife and threatened the reporting party. 6-2. 3-2.
1: Thanks, Hardy.
0: Tandem 60, Tandem 322, King 30, 425 Cooper Point Road, Southwest, Yager Park, specifically the skateport. Subject is a tall black male, last seen wearing a gray long sleeve, gray pants, black shoes, and a backpack.
2: Are you 62? Are they separated?
0: From the notes, they appear to be the subject is sitting on a ledge at the skate park. He's also with a white female, maroon sweatshirt, green bandana.
2: Rishi, you can have my RP. You need to work safely.
0: Receive meet towards safely 23.
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1: We're still with the juvenile here at Fort Stevens. Can you start fire for the 8-year-old? 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

0: 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Cross Street is between Bourbon Street Southeast and Locust Court Southeast.
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1: David 33, oh sorry, David 39905, King, also.
2: David 39905, King.
1: Driver and passenger, older female, conscious breathing, male, conscious breathing, complaining of back pain, as well as there's a one-year-old in the vehicle, possibly has some pain, and then a four-year-old that hit her head. So they're all conscious and breathing normally.
6: Okay, 62, Steve just wants them to leave. So far, no other crime. Reporting party did tell us that he was trying to look through somebody else's bag. That's why the reporting party confronted him.
8: Copy. Yeah, the knife never left his paper. 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
9: Received. 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Are they up on the air?
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3: Engine 81, Battalion 81, residential fire alarm, 5501, 63rd Avenue Northeast. Cross Street is between Johnson Point Road Northeast and Puget Road Northeast.

0: Yeah, go from Vail Command.
1: Vail Command, go ahead.
0: Yeah, can you confirm what aid units we have actually en route?
1: You have aid 21 from St. Pete's, aid 41, and aid 412.
0: Received, thank you. And also from Vail Command, we have 5 patients. Unknown transport status at this time. Go ahead and continue the units that are already en route. We're good for now.
1: Copy, 5 patients, unknown transport status at this time. Did you continue at 2054?
2: Do you run the individual?
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5: 2 again.
4: Last of Malloy. Mary Adam, Lincoln, Ocean Young versus Tasha. Tom, Ocean, Sam, Henry Adam. No middle, 1994-0412.
5: 1994-0412. Go ahead with the second.
4: Last of Gaffright, George Adam, Tom Henry, Robert Ida, George Henry, Tom versus Ray. Middle C, Charles, 1980-0408. First name will be Roy instead of Ray.

0: Copy. 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

0: Medic 2, fire off 2, AMS response. Vail Road Southeast and 153rd Avenue Southeast.
1: Uh, 841 over here. We might have a transport on our side, unless you need them over there.
2: No, they can hang with your patient there until a decision's made. We got a couple more coming in. I'll probably cancel at least one here in a minute, and I just upgraded ALS for an eval on the patient we have on this side.
0: Southeast, number 8. Cross Street is between Inn and Ridge Road Southeast.

Engine 35, Medic 6, Fire Ops 1, ALS response. 8438, Camino Loop Northeast. Cross Street is between San Juan Street Northeast and Vashon Drive Northeast.

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0: 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BLS response. 2821, 60th Lane Southeast, number 8. Cross Street is between Inn and Rich Road Southeast.
1: With that phone number, I'm checking the address now. This is possibly a suicide threat. The female's taking some sort of pills or taking further on it.
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2: And he did display a handgun. Unsure where the neighbor and the handgun are now. Still working on further.
1: Hey, Brian. Thank you.
0: Where do you want on 6-5?
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0: For Union 2's call, can you reference case number 26-003320 also?
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1: Vail Command.
0: Yeah, I just want to confirm which medic unit we're having out with us.
1: Medic 2.
0: Appreciate it, thank you. 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
5: 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The male that's with her has confirmed the address. 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
6: 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At 413 Franklin Street Northeast, number A. Cross Street is between Thurston Avenue Northeast and A Avenue Northeast.
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5: 3-1-A, RP's reporting a wrong way driver on Lisi Boulevard, was last seen southbound. Lost a four-door blue sedan, still taking further.
0: Any copies?
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0: Sam 7. 3185, you can send me there.
5: Sam 785, please, employee reporting two people having sex in the parking lot, a red 2014 Corolla, unknown plate.
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3: 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Beautiful.
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6: County David area for a domestic, just have heard third party information off the rock. Sam 12, what are the details?
7: Sam 12, the crisis line is calling on behalf of the RP. It's going to be mother versus son. It's an adult male that kicked rocks at the mom and is now being verbal.
8: I copy. You can send it in attached history, please.
7: Sam 12.
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2: Cross Street is between South Bay Road Northeast and Fence Drive Northeast.
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2: Washington, your patient's in 40s, you're on the unconscious, not breathing. CPR is in progress. Overdosing on unknown narcotic, has been given one Narcan. Tone will flag you down.
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1: The RP is calling back and advised that he has an anti-arrest order against this neighbor. I did find both their information and ran full. I'll get that attached. I'm not sure if this is actually an order violation or what's going on. You might want a second.
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At 2725 12th Avenue Northeast. Cross Street is between South Bay Road Northeast and Fence Drive Northeast.

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9: Is the call for 12th Ave, is that on Fire Ops 4?
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10: Fall while roller skating, appears to have a close fracture, upper leg, unable to move at this time. Pulse rate is 80, respiratory rate 36, unable to get a blood pressure due to pain. Do you have any questions?
2: Seven.
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8: 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He's got stroke and seizure history and not seeing any kinds of intoxication. Can you let him have fire come? Conscious, breathing normally, sweating, red, high pulse.
3: Copy.
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0: 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At 2430 93rd Avenue Southwest. Cross Street is between Dowker Lane Southwest and northbound on Ramp 93rd Avenue Southwest.

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4: 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Cross Street is between 98 Way Southeast and Dodson Street Southeast.
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0: 861. One David, 101, go with your also.
6: Can you send me 100's call?
0: Hey, sir.
6: Boy, 85.
0: Down. Walking, there is air back limit.
1: Capital from Vail Command.
0: Go ahead.
6: Can we get a second run number attached for this patient that I requested, 817-14? Medic 1 is, or Medic 2, excuse me, is evaluating him right now.
0: Receive.
7: 4 Cabela's, he needs to be Northbound College. Damage would be front bumper.
6: Voiding, you see me that also?
7: Voiding.
6: I did see a Toyota Camry traveling northbound in the area of North Thurston.
7: Have you seen the Toyota in the area of North Thurston?
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0: 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At 510 Lily Road Southeast, number 18. 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
4: Engine T1's on scene. One truck into a trailer and then into the curb. Yeah, check it.
1: Copy, engine T1 on scene. One truck into the trailer, into the curb. We'll be out investigating. 2111.

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0: Do we have law enforcement en route or any tow truck en route?
1: Negative, I don't show law enforcement. I'll go and put in the request.
0: We'll need them en route priorities due to blocking vehicle. Patients will need to also create a police report.
1: Copy, law enforcement priority due to blocking vehicle, 2112.

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1: 817,
0: your ETA, please.
1: We're probably just about 3 minutes. We're crossing Lawrence Lake and Smith Prairie right now.
0: Awesome. Thank you.
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0: Medic 6. Yeah, we have the patient loaded. We'd like to rendezvous. Do you have a ETA or destination we can meet you?

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1: 1 Charles 108, 1.98. Husband's getting physical with RP. No weapons involved. There are locations upstairs in the home and one in a vehicle. Both parties have been drinking. Husband grabbed the RP by the back of the neck, declining medical.
7: And they was medic too.
1: I lost his call receiver.

0: 841-2, Medic 14, Fire Ops 2, ALS Response. 1388, Park Avenue East. Cross Street is between Ralph Street South and Eureka Street South.
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1: The call was dispatched out to law enforcement. There isn't currently an OPD unit available.
2: Roger, the domestic. Husband's advising he was taking the firearm out of the truck since he's driving it tomorrow. He's going to be a white male, no shirt, black pants.
1: Sergeant, I don't think I can do that, though.

0: Charles area information. Fire department's requesting a priority law enforcement response to Ensign and Lily for the vehicle accident.
1: Go ahead.
2: Can you put us in route with 8412, please?
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3: 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Cross Street is between Hannah Court Northeast and Costa Drive Northeast.
1: 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The RP was en route but had an ETA of over 20 minutes.
0: Medic 14.
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0: 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Cross street is between Hannah Court Northeast and Krista Drive Northeast.
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0: Can you just know the DUI portion is going to be unfounded and Darren Holmes is going to be med transported for a medical issue?
1: DUI unfounded and Holmes to be transported medically.
0: The driver is sent to be this call. Can you run them out of Arizona, please, and attach? You're 1 hour 60 back.
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0: When you get done attaching Arizona, you can clear both units. 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
1: 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Medic 6 will be clear returning.
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1: 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Cross Street is between End and Laura Street Southeast.
2: 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Is there a history of that address?
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3: 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I took the runaway earlier today. 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

Medic 5, Firehawk 1, ALS response. 5049, Lara Court Southeast. 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

0: Truck 01, Engine 01, Battalion 01, Medic 10, Fire Ops 3, CPR in progress. At 335th Avenue Southwest. Cross Street is between Water Street Southwest and Sylvester Street Southwest.
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0: Charles King King 9116. 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

0: 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Also.
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0: 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Appreciate it.
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0: 7-3 to back. The plate is expired March of this year.

Olympia Adam North, information pending a weapon violation heard gunshots 3 to 5 ago in the area of Marshall Middle School. Down to you. 3-2-2.

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1: 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Asa, Fonder, Frank, Ocean, Nora, David, Edward, Robert, Person, Skyler, Sam, Keen, Young, Lincoln, Edward, Robert, Middleby, R, Robert, date of birth, 2004-09-13.
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0: 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Spoke to Doc Walker. He's been out here for a while. He said he didn't hear anything.
1: Adam 32, spoke to a dog walker and didn't hear anything out of Marshall.

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0: tubeway in case number 4245.
1: Cover. 2547, the subject's on the benches under the Walmart sign outside of the front of the store, stopping aggressive, just refusing to leave from the weapons scene. It's down with security.
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0: Limpid Navy area information, taking a disturbance heard, Capitol Boulevard, male and female yelling at each other.
1: Concurred.
0: Address is 2732 Capitol Boulevard South. They were heard outside of the address on Capitol, or possibly more towards Vic's Pizza. Mm-hmm. 10, 22, 23.

0: County, Edward area for a domestic report, 16727 Muskrat Drive Southeast.
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0: On Edward 61, Edward 29. It's going to be a friend calling in, advising they have a friend who's having issues with her spouse. Not actively fighting right now. Dad allegedly left bruises on the son at 21:30.
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0: 25 clear, convicted felon for possession of stolen property, second, ID only expires 28.
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0: Lacey Charles are taking a physical domestic at 4114 Cameron Drive Northeast. RP's ex just slapped her in the face. Don't take it further.
2: 47 River.
1: 25 to Denver.
0: No history at the address last 90 days. It's just the two involved currently. I'm still taking photos on it.

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0: 17420.1.
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1: 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RP's advising she's not requesting law enforcement at this time. 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

0: 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If you could check history with that. And that mail half should be correct. It has the same residence address.
1: Well.
0: Yes, please, Eddie.
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0: 3-boy-80.
1: 3-boy-80, good.
0: Nothing there. It's clear, so I found it.
1: Really clear results.
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0: Yeah, Bridge on 47.
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0: Can you make 2-5 primary? I'll be turn 8.
1: Message.
2: Yeah, 3-2-5, I'll be clear with the report also.
1: Also.
2: Teams in the unwanted event. They're sending it back to your shuttle problem.
0: Where is it?

0: Yeah, 1 Charles 1 8, try. Yeah, Martin Carpenter, black charger, no plan.
1: Richard.
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0: the Navy area for information. 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
2: Woody, I'm in
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At 828 McPhee Road Southwest, number 307. Cross Street is between Capitol Mall Drive Southwest and 9th Avenue Southwest.

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3: 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One of the subjects is walking away now. Situation seems to be quieting down. There's been no physical altercation. Seems to be an argument over a dog.
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0: Charles. Harvard Road, Southeast and 3rd, with a motorcycle, please. Stand by. Latest 5, Lincoln, 0794.
1: 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ID only in Washington.
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0: 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Way back on the civil.
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Cross Street is between Bald Hill Road Southeast and Boise Lane.

0: Virginia, but Jesus sending you a not a non-motor vehicle accident, Governor Stevens Avenue.
1: Go.
0: So, six of the other vehicles is an elderly female driver. She seems to possibly have dementia, so she doesn't know where she is. I copied back on your last 2026.

0: 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Possible. I'll head that way.
1: Unit heading to the accident. 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
0: Ready. 2 by the L back 60.
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1: Go ahead.
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0: 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Cross Street is between Bald Hills Road Southeast and Boise Lane Southeast.
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1: Charles 73, clear, refer to the originals, 2331.
2: 240, I'm in the area.
1: 280 in the area, 2331.
0: Do you copy a plate?
1: Go ahead.
0: Was Edward Frank, 1416.
1: What was the first letter?
0: T. Charles.
1: 2332.

0: property of Chamoy was the previous district reserve of Gold Sedan.
1: Chamoy 80, affirm with front end damage.
0: Okay. This will be that vehicle.
1: Chamoy 80, receive no cross-reference on 2333.

0: See, wait, can you attach history with that license plate to see if there was a collision?
1: Yeah, there was.
0: Earlier in the month?
2: 2-8-23-4. 87-3, what car is it?
0: Gold Alero. Something about a collision by St. Pete, she said.
2: Yeah, I took that report. Radio 73, it'll be in my history. Really, an ensign.
3: 73, will be ensign. Do you remember a rough date?
2: Probably sometime last week or the week before.
3: 2234.

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At 400 Lee Street Southwest, number 133. Cross Street is between 6th Avenue Southwest and Linderson Way Southwest.

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0: Loading back motion. There's no alarms to last. Correct. There's one alarm last 90 days. The door was unlocked on that one. If they put it back.
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0: 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Taking a domestic 10332 Schoolland Road Southwest. 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
3: 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At least here I can get a hold of the driver. 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
0: 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Crew will have the dispo.
1: David 6-0, 2-boy 80 clear. 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
0: 6-0, Mike, ready. 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
1: 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Ranger, clear Ocean 10. 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

0: Well, Adam 261 out of 65. 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Male is escalating. Call receiver can hear them verbal in the background. A lot of people yelling. No one's really talking to the call receiver.
1: Okay, Henry at 345. 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
1: 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The 811 Governor Stevens will be dropping her back at her car tonight.
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0: 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At 400 Lee Street Southwest, number 103. Cross Street is between 6th Avenue Southwest and Linderson Way Southwest.
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3: 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He is the respondent under protection order. 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Second, not eligible, 2028.
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1: 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Charles Robert George, 8269.

0: Anything else with this disturbance? We have Adam Miller's mother on the line advising he possibly needs mental health help, possibly schizophrenic. He's going to be outside in the driveway.
1: Okay.
0: 019.

0: 1 out of 26, 1 out of 65. I ran out of showing a Capcom out of Centralia Police for controlled substance amount on bail 10,000.
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2: 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Last name, Ann Steph, Adam, Nora, Sam, Tom, Edward, Tom, Henry. First name, Arthur. Middle initial, Victor. Birthday, 1958, 1102. 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
0: It was a 73-year-old male with difficulty breathing and frequent passing out.
1: Copy.
0: 237. 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

0: 31965.
1: Good.
0: The units that are incoming, he possibly walked out of the driveway, unknown description. If those incoming units have been around the area before. There's no crime, just a warrant.
1: Received, and are you clear for traffic? Adam Centralia warrant has been confirmed. We're waiting on the second.
0: Awesome, thank you.
1: 039.

0: David Pick, so copy that third flight.
1: Thank you, sir, guys.
0: 893, William Robert.
1: Do you want me, RL?
0: Alright, any of the registered RSWs, three of the people we're looking for.
1: Hey, from the plate you just gave me, it comes back to Toyota Tercel, as well as the town and country. The RO is the person you're looking for. And to David 6 out to back, the Rogue, the registration on the Rogue, the RO is the other party that you're looking for, Johanna.
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0: Olympia Adam North for an unwanted person, Avalon Point Apartments, Unit 141.
1: Got it, thank you.
0: Turn up 32600 Blackleg Boulevard Southwest, Avalon Point Apartments, Unit 141-141. The reporting party wants a mail-in house to be removed. He does not live there. The reporting party is now saying that he's leaving.
2: One out of 6-5. Are you clear for traffic?
1: Right.
2: The Kinder Centralia warrant's been confirmed.
1: Copy, thank you. Also?
2: Copy, also.
1: Is this classified as DD or disturbance?
2: Disturbance.
1: Okay.
2: 044.

Olympia David area information taking a suicide threat. Unknown address. Just information for now. Olympia unit that suicide threat information is now going to be an Adam South call at the 701 Alta Street Southwest.

0: Adam 32, I couldn't tell. 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
1: I just saw the last note and thought, figured you guys are still on the phone with her, but I can give her a call if you guys are off.
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1: 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Male is out of the apartment. She no longer needs law enforcement.
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Chaco 1, BLS Yellow Response. 1817, 2 Avenue Northeast. 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
3: 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It'll be 4225.
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4: 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Do we clear the service crisis? And send the next one.

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Cross Street is between 7th Avenue Southeast and 7th Avenue Southeast.

0: is a VICRV. You can give Curtis. I'll be clear for the next.
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0: Last is Nas, Mary Union, Sam Sam versus Barry, Middle X Sam, 1990-01-11.
1: 056.
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4: 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Go ahead. When you're done with that, you want to come to this call with me?
1: I'm going to turn for last of Mary Union Sam Sam versus Barry Boy Robert Robert Young Middle S Sam 1990-0111 out of Indiana.
0: Detroit and Nora, Union, Sam Sam.

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2: 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She's found unconscious. She's breathing normally. She'll be in room 310 ASAP.
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0: 7-3, you want some 3?
1: Go ahead.
0: That's phonetically. Paul, Adam, Paul, Adam, Ida, Adam. First of James, Colin, it'll be Aunt Frank. Date of birth, 1990-1029.
1: Go ahead.
0: First of Miller, first of John, it'll be F. Francis. Date of birth, 1965-0630.
1: Go ahead.
0: Last phonetically, Mary Adam Nora, Ida Boy, Union Sam Adam Nora, first of Angela Common, it'll be M. Mary, date of birth 1997-0804.
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1: Sarah Mosley, 5214 70th Court, Southwest in Olympia. Driver's is license, expires 27th, probationary license and pretrial ID. 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
0: Albertson. Charles, X-ray. David, 1-2-4.
1: One more, Danny.
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2: 1530,
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2: 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Charles, Tom Charles. 1514.
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2: Pass the story. Sam, Tom, Adam, Robert, Robert, Young. First of Ian, Ida, Adam, Nora, Lily, M, Mary, date of birth, 1996, 0228.
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1: Well, all right, the plate is Charles Tom George, 9155.
2: This is the inner out of Tumwater, Velasquez Story, Pursuit Eric, Middle A, Adam. 1991-0414, white male, 591-73, blue, red. DWS, 3rd, Operation Global Planet Interlock, 2000. He's also trespassed from a Tenino location and an additional TAPCOM with Olympia for reckless driving, 1500.
4: 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Confirm the OPD one and the Tumwater one as well. I'll take on both.
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0: Yeah, AMR 13 was already on scene for this through a private call, so Medic 3 and Truck 31 are going to be cleared. 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
0: Blessed of Boy Adam Robert, Ever Lincoln Adam, First of Carol, L. R. Robert, date of birth, 1967-0513.
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0: Carlos, when we know once Jarvis is valid, expiration is 2027. Corrective lenses.
1: One Charles, one way, I copy you. 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

0: Affirmative. 2.4, can you check an OLN out of Vermont?
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0: 1498, 1 Charles, 108. Herd only, RP is hearing screaming and possibly a woman getting hit, heard 5 ago. Secondhand information from the RP's children.

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0: over to 240. We'll clear that contact. 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
0: Oh, we're still going to be at the same location.
1: Received. I'll clear up the suspicious vehicle, put you on area 150. 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
0: Last of Eaton, first of Joel, middle Pete Peter.
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2: 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Last of Harris, first of Joshua, Middle Sea Charles, 1984, 1129.
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0: 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We at 2600 Mount Main Court, Southwest. This is Charles Union Robert, 3382.
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0: So, what is Colony Space Support? Question state.
1: David, so calling it as.
0: This is southbound I-5 right now, approaching 105.
2: I couldn't copy.
3: Sam 6-1, I'm copying. Where are they at?
2: Sam 6-1, they were on southbound I-5 just passing Pacific.
0: Hi, Ida. Data 4968 05 04.

0: que dicen que son iguales, así que. Robert Ida Ocean versus John Common, Moldy Day, is the same entry. Zero.
1: Where are you, Tarzan?
2: Go ahead.
1: This will be a clear resolve. Also, Ocean Units 1042, good night.
2: Ocean Units 1042, have a great night.
1: Too late.
3: Diana, not license eligible, 2031.
0: Who is he? Good.
2: Confirm, you were the unit asking about state, right?
0: Confirm.
2: I got off the phone. They have the vehicle stopped now. It was just in travel as well as 99 and a 60.
0: Copy.
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0: 802, VOR yellow response. 139, no Lloyd Street Northwest. Cross Street is between 4th Avenue W and Harrison Avenue Northwest.
1: Great. Copy the info. I've been on the lookout for it, but you can close it. Let's see. Where is suspicious person 470 for Road 50s?
2: 215.
1: A5RP is reporting a male wandering around looking for vehicles with a flashlight, possibly a mountain top bike. Because they heard a glass break in another part of the complex.
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1: 70. 72.

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0: Mr. Stokely, Sam Mom, Ocean, Charles King, Lincoln Edward Young, Christopher Barry, Boy Adam Robert Robert Young, Real Initial N, Ross, Everett, 1991, 1217.
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0: It's going to be a female in a white SUV that is screaming on the license plate. It's parked on the side of the parking lot near the wall. There's going to be two people in the vehicle. Or if you can only hear a female, no description.

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Staff advised that that mail was here approximately 2 hours ago. I'll check the area for him.

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1: Passive Merle. Mary Edward. Robert Robert. Ida. Lincoln Lincoln. First of Heath. Henry Edward Adam. Tom Henry. First, middle of you, D. David. Date of birth, 1974-0923.
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2-73, no one subject trespassed. Out of Lacey, he's the respondent on protection order as well as a restraining order. License suspended revoked. Third, 2031 with a convicted felon.

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1: 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They were following the female, and that female is now running down the middle of 4th Ave, eastbound. A blue shirt, sunglasses, and black pants.

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Radio 1, Sam 6-1. You can close the air patrol, maybe a public service, same location. I'll be given a courtesy transport down the road. I'll give you an address when I get there.

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1: Go ahead.
0: Class of Moffitt, Mary Ocean, Frank Frank, Adam Tom. First is, phonetically, Robert Henry Young, Sam. That'll be Evel for Little L. Date of birth, 2001-0130.
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1: 2 Charles 7-3, clear. 250.
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1: Right.
0: You're out to the squad leader 4-0.

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Radio 2 Charlie, for the church. 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
1: 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I believe the house in question is the, what's the address of the 647, and we're taking further.
2: A5, you can hear me.
1: A5.

0: really crisis. 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

0: I'm going to be willing to come into our ACC for the drill. 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
1: Ready, copy.
2: JD Lane, the address in question of the ERP ran from is 2327 JD Lane. They believe they're in front of 6215 currently. It sounds like they may have heard somebody inside the home and ducked out of her window to get away, but nobody was seen.

0: Bueno.
1: Is that an undertaker calling or another resident?
0: Sounds like another resident.
1: Copy. Are you able to find a phone number for a caretaker? Or is that home?
0: Thank you very much.

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1: Okay, 100, any over.
0: They can hear tool screaming sounds at the front door. Can't see anyone, but they're having a mail that's been coming out during the middle of the night recently. Possibly a crisis issue going down call receiver.
1: Check history. Time.

0: did you have one incident involving the RPE where she called in a prowler and it was changed to a crisis by one of your units?
1: You can put me on at all. Try and give her a call.
0: Received.
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0: 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Can you see if he's still interested?
1: Turn on Scott Ward.
0: Can you got this going? I'm William Adam Robert David Edward.
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0: Recent.
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1: Anyone else? Any in the area? What?
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0: Messing around a Kitsap, Lessa Ford versus Scott Middle J. 1954, 12-07, white male, 5'8", 165, blue brown, failure to appear, driving while suspended, 15,000, additional to Clark County, misdemeanor state, held for 2,000, additional to Pacific County, for operating a vehicle without license, 1,000, suspended for up to third, eligible, 2029, ignition interlock.
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0: 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I copy that pending. The case that vehicle was involved in was a Snohomish County case in January. David was to ask if it was relevant or not.
1: Copy. That's kind of what I gathered. I think we're going to give them a, or OPD, so give them a call. Thank you.

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0: 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I lost it up the reservation, but I'm trying to reacquire it.
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0: It was a firefly acrobat, dark colored Malibu. I can't see any taillights up the hill now. I'll be slowing down here.
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0: 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And we'll be stopping at the 12,200 block, yep, highway.
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2: 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I'll have Maria on board in Rapid County.
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0: Just 460.

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1: Right.
0: I'll get Rattle 2812 on the board.
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1: All of the middle one apartments, 801 Zero Road Southwest.
0: I am. What's up?
1: 2827 nurse, still working on a unit number. It's male and female, been verbal the last 30 minutes. Walking up and down Israel Road.
0: 4727 in the area.

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0: 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I'm just going to say, or anything. I've already been through 801 a couple times.

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2: 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It's going to be a male at the drive-through window with a flashlight. Looks like he could possibly be trying to break in. There's also a white truck on scene with another male. It's going to be a white male, I assume, wearing all black. 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
0: We're going to get both from our off duty. 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
1: Edward 80, are you there?
0: Edward 80, I'm coming on. Go ahead with your traffic.
1: I'll be the 13,500 block of Avail. David 09871G George.
0: One over 80,

0: No.
1: We don't have a verified address. When asked the address, calling 47's mother told him to hang up on her for the Dale Cut Road. We have an open line. He had started to say something about an uncle doing something, knowing what that was. We also hear the calling 47 saying something about being afraid the mail is going to bash something.
2: Hold on, guys. 13,188, Charles Edward, 9288.
1: Hold on, 9554.

0: fungal rigidity. I've also checked history with the phone number for the past several years. There's no previous history.
1: Great.
0: That was

0: Charles 82, looks like we're able to get an updated address, 13017 Bale Cove Road, southeast. And it looks like we're starting BLS as well. No details. Other than, it looks like a male is bleeding from the head. Apparently fire had been out there earlier as well. Subject keeps falling.
1: Engine 24, A21, ELS response. 13017, Vale Cut Off Road Southeast. 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

0: 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Good night.
1: 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Have a good night.
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1: Yeah, Frank 23, 519. Out of 80, Charles 82, it doesn't sound like there's really a DV component. Call receiver, believe somebody might need to respond for possible involve.
2: Thanks. 519.

0: 821 Capital Law Enforcement is en route as well. 77-year-old male, conscious, breathing normally. Apparently, he was on fire earlier because he fell into the fire pit. They are he's concerned that he can't take care of himself.
1: Reason.
0: As much.
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0: 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What is it going on, team? It's 834.
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At 6110 Pacific Avenue Southeast, number 319. Cross Street is between Ullary Street Southeast and Carpenter Road Southeast.

0: 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Cross Street is between Ensign Road Northeast and Providence Lane Northeast.
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0: Good area. Receiving a report of a traffic problem in Lillian Pacific. Report that the street lights are out. Go ahead.
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4: Olympic, BLS response. At 6110 Pacific Avenue Southeast, number 319. Cross Street is between Jewelry Street Southeast and Carpenter Road Southeast.

0: ADAC. I don't know if you're with your CAD, but fire department stage. 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
1: I'm with the patient. This is going to be a lift assist. He can't get up. I'm going to wait for fire to move him though, because I don't want to break anything or do anything wrong. So.
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0: Four panel 13, callers 6112 Lido Court Southwest advising they heard one gunshot from behind the house north of the location. Again, single caller.
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2: 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Cross Street is between Mine Lake Drive Southeast and 69th Avenue Southeast.

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1: 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Cross Street is between 1 Lake Drive Southeast and 69th Avenue Southeast.

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0: Copy that.
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Cross Street is between Engine Long Lake Loop Southeast.

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3: 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Her driving status is expired.
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0: Kamara units, we're taking a third-party report of an auto theft just occurred Little Street Southwest.
1: 478.
2: 4413.
0: 4413, 222 Little Street Southwest. This is a neighbor calling in saying they're witnessing their neighbor running down the street yelling that someone just stole their car, a red 2005 Mazda CX-5. Vehicle was last seen on Little Street, then turning left towards the construction area. We're working on a time delay and a plate now.
1: Okay, 4128, you can send me that.
0: 28.

0: to Modern Units. Vehicle was taken from 229 Little Street Southwest 5 ago. We forgot the RO's name. I'm going to check that for a plate.
1: 632.

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1: Yeah, I'm going to wait on that. I'll probably have the next Adam Cardi done.
0: Appreciate
2: it. If you just check north where the vehicle's last seen, I'll contact the OP. 28, copy.
0: And we're being advised that the person who took the car's name is Santiago and is known to the owner of the vehicle.

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1: Lucian. 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
2: 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I mean, I'll bring out to the 9-3 Charles Bradshaw.

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2: No,
0: 226, unit number 5.
1: 226 Little Street, Southwest, number 5, back at the house.
0: Well,
1: your turn.
0: 28 Central, traffic.
1: Okay. Received.
0: 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RP saying her phone is pinging at that address. Vehicle may or may not be there.
1: Where's it?

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1: Appreciate it. I'm not seeing it.
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1: Negative. I can't find her in DAPS. We don't have her full info.
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1: 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And our RP is calling back saying the subject is at the location currently. She doesn't want him to know she called.
0: I copy. I'm right on the corner.
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0: 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This will be clear to UTL. 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

0: Roger, please send to from an area of the ATL. 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
1: Go ahead.
0: Are you guys still getting updates from the victim?
1: She advised 4 minutes ago that he was circling the area searching for her. We're still in an open text session. We have not received any more updates. And we just got a new one saying he went down College to the right when he saw law enforcement.
0: Copy. And is she guilty there to comfort him?
1: That I don't know.

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0: 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At 420 Sherman Street Southwest, number 502. Cross Street is between 4th Avenue W and 5th Avenue Southwest.
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At 4805 Cushman Road Northeast, number 31. Cross Street is between 47th Avenue Northeast and Indian Road Northeast.

0: 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She's saying someone put mold in her body and she doesn't feel well. She's requesting eval.
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At 4805 Cushman Road Northeast, number 31. Cross Street is between 47th Avenue Northeast and Indian Road Northeast.

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1: What's up, 47? 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
0: Capital 11-1. Olympic 1 is on scene with engine 83.

0: 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Yeah, 2 Frank 69, you trespass.
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0: 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They're located in the garage.
1: Copy, I'll be there in a couple minutes.
0: Copy, and I'll be en route to the Burke Alarm with Bachelor, so I won't be on scene. 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

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Cross Street is between Chestnut Street Southeast and Front Street Southeast.

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0: 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At 722 13th Avenue Southeast, number 209. Cross Street, Chestnut Street Southeast and Plum Street Southeast.
1: 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She is safe upstairs. No weapons, drug, or alcohol. Pursuit Gate 56.
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0: 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Response. 5618, 56 R New Southeast. Cross Street is between Mount Olympia Street Southeast and Al Rainier Street Southeast.
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0: 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Cross Street is between Turner Road Southeast and Waddell Road Southeast.
1: 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Capital engine 33 will be in route in place at 833.
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0: A34, CLS yellow response. 9948, Stilton Road Southeast. Cross Street is between Sandra Lee Street Southeast and Salmon Lane Southeast.

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0: 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Cross Street is between Mount Olympus Street Southeast and Mount Rainier Street Southeast.
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2: 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I have a number for the coroner when you're ready. That will be 360-451-0103.
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0: to Capcom. These are out of locals from Olympia. 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I mailed 150. Trespass. TA trespass, 250. And he mailed 55-131 Brown Light.
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0: Lacey Charles area, taking a commercial for the arm at just Cooper's Food and Drink.
1: Yes, sir.
0: All right.

0: Right, right, hold on. 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
0: I'll be out after I call, sir.
1: Where's your...
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0: Olympic 5 is en route to Hawthorne.
1: Received. I've injured T2. Patient is a 26-year-old female, conscious, breathing normally, having difficulty walking, lots of pain. They do advise they pinched a nerve last week, difficulty feeling toes.

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0: 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They are trespassed from the Galaxy Drive Walmart as well as Rite Aid on Yelm Avenue East.
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2: 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We're getting a silent panic alarm for your location, Olympia Federal Savings. 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

0: 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It looks like he just crossed 5th Avenue towards the water fountain, heading towards the Wood Walk.
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0: Frank 47. No crime at this time. 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
1: 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Nothing on 5th. My last one heading towards the fountains off of 5th. 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

0: scene 6-1, I'm just coming in the area. Did you get a trespass on him?
1: Negative. I couldn't get that on him. He's on a report.
0: All right.

0: 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At 4625 45th Avenue Southeast, number P4. Cross Street is between College Street Southeast and Wonderwood Lane Southeast.
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0: 833 patient is a 1-year-old male, conscious with a normally sun in his head. 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

0: preventing a disorderly subject at Lotus Court Apartments, 111 Patterson Street Northeast, for M. Neal, who is threatening subjects. Information pending call at 10:07.
1: Awesome.
0: To David 5-7, I'll show you in Rob. It'll be a white male, heavy set, late 40s.
1: 28.
0: Last unit, Lillian.
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4: 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Cross Street is between Bedington Drive Southeast and 27th Avenue Southeast.

0: 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We are en route to Newtown Street.
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2: 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Does it when he moves, he gasps when breathing, not when sitting still.
1: Hello.

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2: 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Commercial brick alarm, 2400 Marvin Road Northeast, same as the last zone.
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4: 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Cross Street is between N and Remington Lane Southeast.
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1: 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First of Kyle, and initial A for Andrew. 2003,
0: 1029. 6. 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

0: 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Cross Street is between 7th Avenue Southeast and 8th Avenue Southeast.
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1: 1027. That's 49 loop. It's still very verbal, apparently.

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Cross Street is between Archwood Drive Southwest and Alta Street Southwest.

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Cross Street is between Stacks Drive Southeast and Rotor Loop Southeast.

0: Engine T2, ALS response. 1550, Irving Street Southwest, number 201. Cross Street is between North 12th Avenue Southwest and Crosby Boulevard Southwest.
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Olympic, DLS response. 5406, 34th Avenue Southeast. Cross Street is between Stagg Drive Southeast and Rutter Loop Southeast.

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Engine 31, BLS yellow response. 720, Fighter Kinney Road Southeast. Cross Street is between 7th Avenue Southeast and 8th Avenue Southeast.

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At 720 Slater Kinney Road Southeast, number Q. Cross Street is between 8th Avenue Southeast and Pacific Avenue Southeast.

0: Age 31. Patient is a 50 to 60 year old female, conscious of the normally, possibly has food poisoning, requesting to go to the hospital.
1: That should be him. If you did a patch roll and see if there's a DOL photo for him.
0: Okay, from 1050.
2: 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At 720 Slater Kinney Road Southeast, number Q. Cross Street is between 8th Avenue Southeast and Pacific Avenue Southeast.

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2: 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At 720 Slater Kinney Road Southeast, number Q. Cross Street is between 8th Avenue Southeast and Pacific Avenue Southeast.
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0: Engine 04, Medic 4, Fire Ops 3, ALF response. 422, Lily Road Northeast. Cross Street is between Ensign Road Northeast and Providence Lane Northeast.
1: Charles 2800.
2: Yes, sir. Can you just put a case number on this if you haven't already?
3: Three X-ray 70, case number 3394.
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1: Proceed. I send you a DOL photo.
2: Received. In fact, can you bring me some gloves if you come back in here, 8-8?
3: 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Coming back.
1: 1070 for info, his DOL photo from 2015. I think it's him. He's just had some rough years.
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0: 834, BLS Yellow Response. 8327, OA Lane Southeast, number 101. Cross Street is between End and Sweetbriar Loop Southeast.
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2: Capital from training Q1.
1: Q1, go ahead.
2: Yeah, Capital from training Q1. So I'm wondering if I'm going to be using Grand Command for a training exercise.
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0: Correct. 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
1: 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An active shooter at Black Hills High School. 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
0: Olympic 1.
2: Area, we're taking a theft just occurred from Dick's Sporting Goods, 625 Blackley Boulevard Southwest, for a subject who took two Mariners jerseys, jewelry, and a black truck, unknown plate, toward Applebee's. 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
0: Charles 82. Two vehicles involved, they've moved out of the roadway.
1: Where's Mullen?
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8: 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Cross street is between End and Sweet Briar Loop Southeast.
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0: 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Should be a 25 gray Chevy crew cab pickup with possible injuries inside.
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0: We're going to be educating through the alpha side of the school. You can set up in the bus loop. Our choke point can be right in the main bus loop.
1: Medical branch copy. We're going to set up in the bus loop, and also our choke point will be there too.
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0: We have a follow-up from your previous at Olympia Federal Savings. 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
0: RP is a branch manager. She's requesting a phone call.
1: Copy. I'm in it.
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3: Hey, can I get a CAN report, please?
4: Yeah, we've removed 5 patients so far from the building, and we're back in the warm zone with our team, and sounds like we're verifying now with LE that we have everybody out. I'll advise you here shortly.
3: We see fire removed, back in the warm zone with LE.
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0: Sure. And I'll send you a trespass on Little Rock.
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0: I'll make that.
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1: 507 command, go ahead.
3: We have two patient refusals, two patients transported to Madigan via A21, seen left with county and state troopers. 507 command is terminated.
1: Received. 507 command terminated. Seen left with law enforcement. Two patient refusals. Two transported to Madigan with 821. 1154.

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0: 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Cross Street is between Pine Avenue Northeast and Leavenworth Avenue Northeast.
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0: I'm not sure if this is a medical issue. 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

0: the time 31, I think we need to start getting in line as soon as you follow behind. Mike 44 will get the 8 car in line.
1: Copy. Did we capture all the cars?
0: Just as much as we can right now, I believe. If nothing else, they might be able to catch us once we get on the freeway.
1: Copy that. Battalion 31's leaving.

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0: A335, 132, upgrade ALS for a 73-year-old male. Conscious breathing, not normally. Is able to speak a little bit. Is not responsive to hand squeezing. History of stroke. Nothing further. 33 copy. 1260.
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0: Next to the Rock Road, I ran the RP Philip Lewis, morning 75, and he's clear, no orders. And then the girlfriend, Eternity Bach, born in 95. And she's a misdemeanor out of Centralia PD for DWS 3rd 4000.
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Cross Street is between Autumn Park Drive Southeast and 83rd Lane Southeast.

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4: Engine 6-4, this is going to be a occupied burn pile 6x6 inside. 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They do advise it's possibly coming from an address 7710 Unit C. RP is available for questions on trying to get it back to property.
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0: 88.
1: So the female half left is being on foot. I came northbound on Little Rock. I think she's either going to be a sergeant or north on Little Rock for me. 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
0: Right, yeah, I'm good.

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At 825 Lily Road Northeast. Cross Street is between 12th Avenue Northeast and Wooder Green Drive Northeast.

841-2, BLS Yellow response. 18030, Crowder Road Southeast. Cross Street is between 180th Avenue Southeast and 184th Avenue Southeast.

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2: 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Little A is an Adam. 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
0: 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We have a 70-year-old female advising. She has diabetes and her blood sugar levels are going low.
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At 1243 Mervyn Road Northeast. 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

0: 135 law enforcement is out with one female detained. 70-year-old female advising her blood sugars are low, requesting evaluation. And 75. 1243. Yeah, well, I'm in 32. Agent 32. Yeah, we're going to take that call safely. I'm placing Agent 35. We're responding from Station 34. We receive 32 will handle from 34. 35 can cancel. Number 3396.
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5: 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Cross Street is between Donnan Road Southeast and Sierra Drive Southeast.
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4: I have an ALS console report for you when you're ready.
0: Ready.
4: We're seeing a 60-year-old female. Chief complaint is going to be altered mental status. Last known normal was this morning. Upon arrival, found patient to be responsive to verbal stimuli. She's ANO times 0. Baseline is ANO times 4. Vitals as follows. 178 over 74 for blood pressure, 136 for a pulse. 102.4 for a temp, 239 for a blood sugar. She does have a history of diabetes. Skin size is presenting as pale, hot, sweaty. We are going to be administering some oxygen and for the instructions.
0: If you're ALS upgrading, we'll meet you at facility.
4: Initially, I just asked for an ALS console, but whatever you guys would like us to do.
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4: Blood pressure of 170 over 74.

0: MR-16
1: is the... That is a negative.
0: Okay, we'll meet you there.
1: MR-16. I believe we'll only need the medic unit on this call. If you can let the other LACE units cancel at their discretion.
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0: 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Mission left law enforcement.

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Cross Street is between Adams Street Northeast and S's Messenger Alley Northeast.

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0: YouTube, it's 921. Yeah, I just want to touch base. Regardless of where I set the staging for the actual incident we're going to, for the sake of the drill, it will be back in this student parking lot. So Spence will want to head back this way rather than driving to where I say the staging location is, if that makes sense.
1: Yeah, we'll drive around.

Engine T1, BLS Yellow Response. 3711, 49th Avenue Southwest. Cross Street is between Trosper Street Southwest and Black Ridge Belmore Road Southwest.

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1: Unit 33, go ahead.
0: Hey, Unit 33 is clear and returning. This is an accidental trip.
1: Accidental trip. Olympic 3, you can cancel.
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0: Battalion 31 advising you've been picked up by the law enforcement escort.
1: Copy, we have. We are getting off the off-ramp right now.
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0: 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You can go back to normal.
1: 1335.

0: County units, Edward area. Information for a domestic that was transferred to State Patrol. Yelm Highway at 56 Quartermaster Road, Southeast.
1: 69.
0: Edward 69. This was transferred to State Patrol. Says that she was hit by a male while outside a vehicle, black small sedan, headed towards the reservation, no weapon seen.
2: Engine 21, Medic 2, Fire Ops 2, ALS response. 10809, Huntington Street Southeast. Cross Street is between Berkland Street Southeast and Palouse Avenue Southeast.
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1: Agent 2, BLS yellow response. 413, Harlan Street Southwest, number 86. 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

0: 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The chief complaining the Capitol can be cleared to away.
1: Proceed.
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3: Has the business called about this subject?
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3: Please clear it out, info.
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0: responder fire for a report of an armed man in the front office of Black Hills High School. Tell fire responder report of an armed man in the front office.
1: Capital Olympic 6 and route to Black Hills.

0: 10-21. Have a
1: go ahead.
0: For some place, the tactical command is requesting a face-to-face northeast side of the building.
1: Receive northeast side of the building. I'm arriving.
0: 10-21 arriving.
1: Into the T2 from the 10-21. Go for T2. You're going to be medical branch. And I'm going to assign Medic 5 to work with you to fill your role, and your driver will be staging.
2: Copy that. I'll be medical. I have Medic 8. Our driver will be staging.
1: And potential for a rendezvous, unless they're closer to the hospital, but their planned destination is St. Peter's at this point.
3: Hey, 13-1, I see you.
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5: seat. Not able to speak normally. His seat, OPB, and AFib. He's going to be in the bathroom, nothing further. 33.
1: Capital A, 13-1.
3: A, 13-1.
1: We are going to do an analyst upgrade. We are going to get him out to St. Peter's. We're going to see about rendezvousing on the way to that.
3: Yeah.
4: CPR in progress. 8834, 173rd Avenue Southwest. Cross Street is between Camus Run Court Southwest and Hound Dog Lane Southwest.
1: Griffin Watt. Received 1 RTF.
5: Was out yesterday. Looks like she is not going to be breathing normally.
2: Medic 14.
5: Thank you for that.
1: Capital Battalion 16, I'm in route. I got the info.
5: Battalion 16.
3: Back, did they attach a plate? Did you find any phone numbers associated with it?
5: Will do.
6: Idols are respiratory of 4 me, 128. Station 13-1 right now, if you'd like to rendezvous that.
1: Staging from command.
2: Go ahead, command.
1: Yeah, I need at least one or two more contact teams if you've got the people to the command post.
2: Receive 2 contact teams to the command post.
1: Medical, you have traffic.
2: Yeah, command from medical. Do we have an established warm zone so we can set up a choke point?
1: I'm working on that. Start making your way to the northeast corner of the school. It's going to be the back doors to the locker room, so not quite all the way around to where the gymnasium entrance is. And we'll set you guys up there.
2: Medical copies. Command from staging.
1: Go.
2: We've exhausted all resources in staging.
1: Received. Thank you. Staging for drill purposes. If you want to make your way to the command post to watch, you can.
2: Received. I'll be right up.

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1: West of Brewer, first of Jace, Little Sunshine, 2002, 113, white female, 5'120", brown and brown, for FTA disorderly conduct bill of 2000, and it's out of Centralia PD. Her driver is not licensed, eligible, expires 2031, and she protected party in an order.
2: Received.
1: 1351.
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1: 6-1.
2: 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Conscious, doesn't normally fell. Requesting assistance. 21, correction. Patient is an 84-year-old female, conscious, being normally fell, she broke her hip. History of diabetes. She's going to be outside in the parking lot on the north entrance near the Starbucks head.
3: And this might be a little bit of a moving situation, so hold tight.
2: Agent 33, patient is a 74-year-old female, conscious, feeling normally fell under the injury, requesting assistance. Lockbox information in the notes.

0: medical from command.
1: Beautiful medical.
0: Yeah, we're attempting to use the men's locker room as the choke point where they're having a CCP set up. That's going to be like your second or third blank door as you go around the corner before you get to the gym there.
1: We'll establish our choke point here.
0: Medical from command. Let's move you guys over to the gym entrance there.
1: Copy. We're relocating to the gym entrance.
0: Sounds like your patient count right now is growing to the neighborhood of 10 to 12.
1: Basically, 10 to 12.
2: You copy?
1: 24 copy. Can you send me back my order violation?
2: Sure, screen. Federal medic 10 is on the scene at 13-1.
3: Medic 10. Radio 3, I have 81. That was a good phone number. So can you attach that and then you can close it out resolved?
2: Right, A1 received.
3: Anyone back, you can take me off the screen.
2: Proceed. Have a good night.
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0: Command from Michael. Go.
1: The gate on the west side of the gym is locked. If we can have somebody come around and unlock the vehicle.
0: Received. I'll have somebody from the inside come out.
1: We just have an officer open the gate. We have our choke point established, as well as our transport corridor. You can have all transport units respond to the Charlie Pilot building.
0: Issues. And medical, I want you to be aware that we are going to have a secondary treatment area. I've established a treatment officer for that area. It's going to be on my side of the building, off the weight room. And so we'll work together here on transports.
1: Medical copies.
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0: 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Greetings, Charles 297. Need Marcus info. I'll check the area. I can be clear. Radio to Charles.
1: Yeah, I've got 8 patients here on the alpha side, 1 black, 3 red on the rest green.
2: 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The balance of your patients are green. 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

0: 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Do we have an update on the CPR from fire?
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0: Where's...
2: 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Scan report. We've had six patients total. We got three greens, one red, two blacks. We currently have

0: 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Engine 21 will be clear of patient with 821 to St. Pete's.
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6: For all the patients that came out of the office, I have a casualty collection point.
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3: That sounds good. 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

0: 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Cross Street is between 6th Avenue Southeast and 7th Avenue Southeast.
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Engine 24, Medic 3, Fire Ops 2, ALS response. 15338, Lenin Road Southeast. Cross Street is between 148th Avenue Southeast and 155th Lane Southeast.

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2: Hello, Mooney. Patient is a 31-year-old female. Conscious, being a little heavy. Hasn't had any seizures today. 7 total so far. 3 or more in the rolling hour. History of epilepsy rescue meds have been given about 3 hours ago. Requesting transport to hospital.
0: Late. White male or Hispanic male, red and white baseball cap, red t-shirt, blue jeans, black Nikes, white female or Hispanic female, red dress. They want to trespass and prosecute. They're still in the parking lot, getting ready to leave.

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2: Russell Bennett, Boy Edward, Nora Edward, Tom Tom. First of Wayne, Lincoln Adam, Nora Edward, Middle G. 1967, 10, 08.

0: 833, medic 6, fire ops 1, ALS response. 8339, 48th Court Southeast. Cross Street is between Rosa Court Southeast and Brill Street Southeast.
1: The respondent of a restraining order out of Lacey, and he does have a trespass order out of Lacey Pack and Ship and Washington Federal off of Pacific.
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8412, ALS response. 15338, Venue Road Southeast. 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
2: No problem. He's still in court, and the petitioner is sitting on the bench outside waiting for him.
3: Copy. 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
4: floor. The 4th Falcon and Pacific, the RP is at 7225 Pacific. They were rear-ended, not injured. Suspect vehicle last seen southbound on Union Mills, and we're taking further.
3: Agent.
4: Agent.

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0: 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At 10239 185th Avenue Southwest, number 21. Cross Street is between Marvel Street Southwest and Market Street Southwest.
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0: 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At 722 13th Avenue Southeast, number 205. Cross Street is between Chestnut Street Southeast and Plum Street Southeast.

0: 48th Court Southeast. Cross Street is between Rosa Court Southeast and Brill Street Southeast.
1: I'm 7, case number 3398. And 3 Charles 47, subject had made a comment earlier today that this makes me want to kill myself during son's dental appointment. Was recently hospitalized for a suicide attempt. Unknown access to weapons, did not appear HPD or narco. Still taking further.
2: Olympic freeze and we're out to 48th court.
3: Back for 811, correction back, 5811. Patient is a 72-year-old female, conscious, breathing normally, having chest pain, took nitro about 15 minutes ago. The nitro was expired this year in March, feeling lightheaded, recent hospitalization, released on Tuesday. Doesn't make me like this for a couple hours.
4: Back 5, receive.
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2: 86 is one.
0: 7-1 and 86. Yes, en route of the protection order violation. The subject, RP is locked inside the house. The other person is outside in the parking lot associated with a light green and light blue minivan.

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0: 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Cross Street is between Champion Lane Southeast and Country Lane Southeast.
1: Yeah, go ahead.
2: The RP is saying she also has an order against him. Can you check for another one?
1: Never.
0: Number 132. Cross Street is between Chehalis Western Trail Southeast and Slater Kinney Road Northeast.
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0: is a rental residential structure fire, 148th Avenue Southeast. Harvey advising, black smoke seen coming from the house, cannot see flames. House coming from the first floor kitchen, no one in the home. They confirm the address with the RP. They do advise this is a two-story home, basement, and a first floor, all the way to the end of the gravel road.
1: John 21, copy.
0: And there's going to be a slight address update, 15348 Champion Lane Southeast.
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2: 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I got the 8th agency.

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0: 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We have heavy smoke showing from the CD side of the building. This is a working fire. Continue the package. Engine 24 will be stretching a line offensive mode for a quick hit to east delta side. Engine 24 is champion command.
1: What's up? Small in size. Heavy smoke showing from SIT Charlie Delta side. Working fire, continue attack package, stretching the line off for a quick hit to the D side, Engine 24 command.
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0: Medic 2, ISU-6, working fire package. 15348, Champion Lane Southeast. Cross Street is between 148th Avenue Southeast and...
1: Capital, did you have traffic for AMR-17?
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1: 2-5.
2: Last unit. Received, there's a male that's been verbally hostile and is threatening staff. He's in a blue or black sedan with a Batman tab on the back. He's currently leaving the parking lot, but the male can be heard screaming in the background of the call. License plate Charles George John 4165, and I'll run him. Just, it's shift change for us.
1: The unwanted male is leaving?
2: Supposedly. RP is noting that the subject is leaving, but the call receiver is also saying that he's heard in the background. I'm trying to get clarification. It's just we don't have any screens on the login.
3: Jimmy, come here. Go ahead.
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0: Take me out. Have a good night.
1: Call me later, guys. Have a good night.
2: Chief 41,
3: 3921. Yeah, alright, Andrew, 21. How far out are you?
2: I'm just about to arrive on scene. Do command transfer, standby.

0: 921.
1: Yeah, I understand you have a working fire yourself on a quick hit on Charlie Delta Corner, and engine 21 is on deck Alpha. Offensive strategy, if that's correct, can you give me a cam?
0: That is correct. We have a heavy beam coming out of the basement area, so that's right on the first level floor, still enough to able to find the student fire.
1: Down 21, I copied that. I'm going to take it from out here, break capital from down 21, be assuming Champion Link Command. We're going to remain in offensive strategy and starting a 10-minute timer as well. Accountability is going to be Battalion 21, and I will be Alpha Bravo Corner.
2: Remaining in the offensive strategy, Battalion 21 will be Champion Command. Start a 10-minute timer. Accountability will be at Battalion 21 AB Corner.
3: Affirmative.
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4: Damn, man.
0: Got a long last name. First part is Sam Adam Nora. Second part is Nora Ida Charles Ocean Lincoln Adam Sam hyphen King Edward Lincoln Lincoln Edward Henry Edward Robert. First is Anthony Common, middle J for James. 2008-02-03.
4: Received.
5: Boy 6-1, what are the details?
1: It's a female refusing to leave.
0: Go ahead.
6: 36 is complete. You got a propane tank on Charlie. You got a Delta side walkout. And no other hazards.
3: Confirm that was a Charlie side walkout. 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
3: 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Chief 41 from command.
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0: I don't have any DC or anything, they just want to move them on. 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

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Cross Street is between 148th Avenue Southeast and

0: Engine 31, Station 34, BLS response. 7536, 12th Northeast. Cross Street is between 12th Avenue Northeast and 12th Avenue Northeast.
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3: Two 8-6-1, you guys get over here. Sounds like he might have gone to S&K Market.
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3: 1512. I can take another company if you got one. Division Alpha, can I go ahead? I didn't copy the last.
0: I can take another engine company if I can.
3: Copy, need one more engine company. I'll get to that as soon as I can. Water supply is established also, by the way.
2: Two Bank 16, I see that Lester Martin so far, no wants and still checking, but he does show trespass from an address in Lacey.
4: Copy. His ID will be on Idaho.
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0: 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Advise Division Alpha. You're working for Division Alpha.
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1: Who's your Alpha?
0: Two tenders behind engine 21 are committed. I'm also not forgetting your additional engine company. I'll get that to you here soon. Can I get a can further?
2: Yeah, we got a good knock in the basement. We think we're getting it rolling in the attic space now, so we're going to start pulling, but we got to switch some models here.
0: Copy that. Good knock on the basement. Switch, maybe in the attic. And do we have crews inside currently?
2: No, we're swapping out right now.
0: Copy, swapping out.
3: Adam area, taking a domestic 4609 31st Avenue Southeast.
0: 3131.
3: 3131. RP can hear male and female yelling, advising somebody threw a chair at one point. There are young children, unknown if they're there now. Caller is a neighbor. Still take further.
0: I need to make room for them.
4: Roger, let me see where I can move around.

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1: 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Now the female is in a red and purple dress. Caller also sees a 9-year-old.
0: 31. This is RP saying that they're actively physical.
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1: Apartments on 1 Alpha Street, Southwest. Patients of 78 fractures, 7-year-old, who was bit on the bike, has 3 puncture wounds that does not sound life-threatening. Information at this time, 15.25.
0: Trying to gain fire control. I could use you as safety on scene to monitor and report back to me.
2: Copy that. Battalion 34 assigned safety. 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
3: 1525.
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2: Copy that. 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
0: 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We remain that way for now, but monitoring for a possible strategic shift.
2: Safety, copy.
0: Go Alpha for command.
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0: Command copies. You have 3 total crews inside, and do you have an on-deck crew?
5: It's 24, and they're kind of spent. They need a few minutes here.
0: And copies that. 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
5: Copy. Battalion 34, safety, doing the 360.
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0: Any trespasses yesterday at that facility?
1: Let's have a mail check.

0: Bell, Jinx 840113, white, female, 5'5", 200, brown and green. Doug Everett, misdemeanor for reckless driving, bail of 5,000. She's involved in two orders, which I'm attaching in a moment. Her driver's is suspended, revoked, third degree, not licensed, not eligible, convict that one.
1: Copy.
0: For a Christopher Likas, he's been asked to leave by the RP. I haven't checked for orders yet.
2: 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At 4800 College Street Southeast. Cross Street is between 45th Avenue Southeast and 60th Avenue Southeast.

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At 1111 Archway Drive Southwest, number 380. Cross Street is between 12th Avenue Southwest and Pizzle Lane Southwest.

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Off Street is between 21st Avenue Southeast and Chambers Lake Drive Southeast.

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0: Over Chevy, then.
4: PSC has been notified they're starting someone off that way. No ETA, though.
0: May I copy your start? Thank you.
4: 1540.
0: Alpha from command.
5: Football 34, the subject is detained in the office, cooperative, no ID. Wants to prosecute and trespass.
7: Yeah, we're seeing the same thing. We've got a built the side. We're going to start pulling some soffit area from the exterior. Medic 2's inside. We did get a primary clear off on the first floor in the basement.
0: Copy that. You got primary all clears, first floor and the basement.
4: It's 802 in place of engine 02. Engine 02, copy.
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0: So we can get brought up to Alpha.

811, CLS response. At 19,100 Huntington Street Southwest, number 1. Cross Street is between us Highway 12 Southwest and then,

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1: Receive PC for simple assault on female half. Go ahead here also.
2: We have the male half separated out front. Female's refusing to come out of the house.
1: Receive male half separated outside. 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
3: On two.
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3: Copy.
4: Tender 17-2, clear. Tender 6-4, capital.
0: And at the gate, the dogs have free rein to go in and out through the back door.
2: Copy, thank you.
4: Units rest of Prairie Parkway. This is a report of grass in the yard on fire. Size about one football field away from the house, so they think about 100 yards away from the house. They don't see anyone trying to put it out.
3: Do you want case number?
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3: 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I also have PSC coming for a safety check.
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0: Wait, see if there's Crystal's information attached to it.
1: 3-10-4, go to the place.
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1: Proceed. I got her first and last from that, but there's no pick with a OLN on it. I'll check those.
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3: Come in.
0: Get the top off at this point, switching to overall.
3: They copied that correctly. Fire control is attained, and we're going into overhaul.
0: Okay.
3: Capital Control, did you copy that?
1: Fire control contained, going into overhaul. In command, Capital.
3: Go ahead, Capital, for command.
1: There is a phone request from Red Cross on the call. They want more information about the victims.
3: Yep, affirm. I just got information from that. I can pass it on.
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0: 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At 8950 Tilly Road South. Cross Street is between Tilly Court Southeast and 93rd Avenue Southeast.
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0: Engine 17-1, 841-2, Station 21, BLS response. 8701, Whitford Loop Southeast. Cross Street is between Sutra Avenue Southeast and Sutra Avenue Southeast.
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Cross Street is between Thuja Avenue Southeast and Thuja Avenue Southeast.

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0: Kisho 802, transporting 1 to CMC. Kisho 802, arriving at CMC.
1: 802, transporting and arriving at CMC, 1607.
2: 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Chief 32, go ahead. Can I get a phone call from Chief 41 as soon as it's available? I will advise. All right, Chief, thanks.
3: And this is going to be for an 81-year-old male, conscious, pain that is throbbing every 5 to 10 seconds. This is going to be a medical alarm activation. Not the permanent.

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ma'am. 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

A-34, Engine 34, Battalion 31, Medic 6, Station 32, Fire Ops 1, CPR in progress. 1-2017, Young Creek Court Southeast. Cross Street is between Clear Creek Road Southeast and

0: off his last note. They're going to try giving OPD a call.
1: Perceived. I'm working on it, and it's going to be closed out anyways.
2: Received. Thanks.

0: placing our units around his CPR at Yellow Creek's court. 40-year-old male, not conscious, not breathing normally, trying to get the male on the ground for CPR. They just kept saying the male was not breathing. An additional RP called in advising he's in his 60s. Possible overdose. They're trying to get Narcan. And they do advise the patient is a fentanyl user.
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1: That's a route to Yellow Creek Court. CPR is in progress now. Some difficulty with the RPs. Trying to get them to continue CPR.
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2: Hey, Frank 27, I couldn't hear you, go ahead.
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0: 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Cross Street is between End and Little Rock Road Southwest.
1: For the residential structure fire on Palermo Rosa Lane. RP advising fire at the third house on the Palermo Rosa Lane. They do advise porches on fire. Unknown if evacuated, looks like someone is trying to currently put it out. Flight address update as well. 5030 Palermo Rosa Lane, Southwest.
2: Chief Malaga.
3: Capital Battalion 1-6 coming around.
1: Battalion 1-6. Unit before Battalion 1-6, you were very faint. Can you go again?

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1: 6122, have a good night. RFID team law enforcement on scene, confirmed CPR in progress. 6112, vehicle check out of Arizona. 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Adam Mary, 86845. 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
2: House. Smoke coming from underneath the eaves. I'll be out checking and investigating. And I'll have promo rules of command.
3: Palermo, rules of command.

0: Pillar Memorial is a command in the capital.
1: Capital Medic 6.
2: Medic 6.
1: This is not going to be CPR. You can continue engine 34, please.
2: This is not CPR. Continue engine 34.
3: Okay, 156, can you run the name and attach the comment?
2: Attach.
3: Copy, can you run the plate?
2: Affirmative.
1: Four, seven.
4: 3 Charles 47. RP states there's a transient female in the trailer park, was trying to open a trunk to a vehicle. White female in her 20s, blonde hair, black shirt, black shorts, and a blue backpack. She entered the trailer. Nobody's supposed to live there, and RP saw her exchange license plates from a blue van.
2: 7-1, I'll be en route to that.
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4: 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Six clearing, 1643. Looks like fire's on scene, and the fire's contained to the one residence.
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2: 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Careful, catch on. Phantom of a medium size three story hotel. 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I'll be honest.
3: Apache Bouncy, medium size three story hotel. Nothing showing. 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

0: 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Last five of the VIN are 63313.
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0: 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Cross Street is between Hudson Street Northwest and Gallagher Court Northwest.
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6: Fire's going to be out. 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
2: 7-1. Anyone? RP is not really answering questions. 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Possible 15-year-old having a psychological breakdown. Father involved has left in a silver Chevy SUV. Asking for aid for the 15-year-old male, conscious, breathing quickly, psychological breakdown.
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7: 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My apologies.
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